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3: And now on Lifeline. It's time for the One Note Challenge. My name's Mason. We're going to play a song that came out 10 years ago. It was one of the biggest songs ever. And they just released the video of them making it, writing it, producing it, all that stuff. All you have to do is tell us the title and the artist of the very first note. Listen closely. Well, if you don't get that, you've been living under a rock. All right, we need the title and the artist right now. 85 Liveline. That's 85 Liveline.

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0: 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Say ah. 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Yes, isn't that nice? All right, live line. 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
2: They say the holy water's watered down, and this town's lost its faith. 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

When we say Jonesboro's best hits, we mean Taylor. We mean Sabrina. We mean the very best hits for Jonesboro and the NEA. 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

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The one that climbs the hill, crosses the creek, or disappears into the trees. That's freedom. 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

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We mean Sabrina. 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

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Jeep owners know better. Sometimes the best road is the one without pavement. The one that climbs the hill, crosses the creek, or disappears into the trees. That's freedom. 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

0: 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Saturday, September 19th at Riceland Hall inside the Fowler Center. 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
1: Everybody has one. 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

When we say Jonesboro's best hits, we mean Taylor. We mean Sabrina. We mean the very best hits for Jonesboro and the NEA. 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
1: 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We're your neighbors. 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Jordan's, just like family.

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